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And tonight's show is meant to energize you and remind you how good the music is here in North Texas and that you should go out and support it with your presence, your dollars, your eyes, and your ears. I got my start in the music industry in Dallas, taking photos at live shows. 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It's my pleasure to be your homegrown music show host. Tonight, I'd like to kick off this special installment of the homegrown music show, Long Live Live Music, with a new collaborative single by Jawborn, Jordache Grant, and Raphael Powell. Producer Jawborn will be playing a live show at Ruins in October called Lo-Fi Fest Dallas. It is a cool event that will be representing the Dallas lo-fi scene. Jawborn will be playing alongside artists Yo Cisco Kid, Still Do, Dirty Halo, and more. Catch the show October 8th at Ruins. This is Lavender Dream, featuring Raphael Powell by Jawborn and Jordache Grant on 91.7 KXT, the homegrown music show.

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That last song was Escape by Dallas band Los Sleepshakers from their debut album Despiértate, which means wake up in English. Catch them Sunday, August 9th at Canvas Hotel in Dallas for a free brunch show, 12 p.m. to 3 p.m. Before that, you heard the R&B tune Lover Girl, the title track from Dallas artist Astro Girl's debut EP. Catch her Saturday, August 8th at Top 10 Records for Indigo Fest. And kicking us off, the new single Lavender Dream, a lo-fi collaboration with Jawborn, Jordash Grant, and Raphael Powell. See Jawborn Thursday, October 8th at Ruins for Lo-Fi Fest Dallas. This next song is from the sophomore album of Denton band Hen and the Cox. And in this special Long Live Live Music show, I just want to say Hen and the Cox puts on one heck of a show. I really enjoy a good punk show, and they do it right. They'll be playing Wednesday, August 5th at Tulips Fort Worth as part of Heatstroke, a new week-long music fest featuring homegrown lineups presented by KXT. That Wednesday show will also feature Heavy Petal and The Infamists. Making its KXT debut from their sophomore album Cult Babies, this is Speed by Hen and the Cox on 91.7 KXT, the homegrown music show.

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I'm your host, Waffles, like the breakfast, and you're listening to Long Live Live Music, a special installation of the homegrown music show for my 100th week of bringing you homegrown music, celebrating a full lineup of artists that you can go and see live shows coming soon. And that track was the latest single, Feral Noises and Amphetamines, from Dallas rockers The Infamists. You can see them live next Wednesday, August 5th at Tulips Fort Worth for Heatstroke. Day passes for the show are $10, or you can get a full Heatstroke week pass for $45. What a bargain. I'm pretty sure the whole point of the festival is to get more people out to see live music, and I fully support that. You can also catch The Infamous this Saturday, August 1st at the Cicada in Fort Worth. Before that, you heard Mess, the debut single from Denton band The Candle Company. They have multiple shows coming up, including Saturday, August 8th and August 22nd at the Cicada. And kicking us off, Speed by Henin the Cox, also out of Denton. Catch them next Wednesday at that same show with The Infamous for Heatstroke at Tulips Fort Worth. Funding for KXT comes from listeners like you and from Josie Records, celebrating 10 years in DFW with locations in Dallas, Plano, and Garland, where you can find KXT music you love on vinyl or CD. 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All right, continuing with Long Live Live Music, this next artist will be playing tomorrow, Friday, July 31st, at Geyer Commons in Mansfield. Rosie L. is a Dallas artist originally from Laos, and in this very upbeat single, she collaborates with DJ K+, giving us a track that's a little bit outside of the normal stuff she releases, but I am really digging it. Check her out live with a rare full band show tomorrow night in Mansfield. This is I'm Illuminating Colors, DJ K+ official remix by Rosie L. on 91.7 KXT, the homegrown music show.

91.7 KXT, the homegrown music show. Long live live music. Tonight's show is celebrating artists that are playing live shows in North Texas. And that last song was Crazy for You by Iggy Meggy. Catch them this Saturday, August 1st at Armory DE in Deep Ellum, as well as the kickoff show for their Southwest tour, Thursday, August 7th in Dallas. The tour goes till August 16th through Texas, California, Arizona, and New Mexico. Before that, Ricochet from Dallas pop artist Remy Riley. See her with a full band Thursday, August 20th at Legacy Hall's Box Garden in Plano, plus Saturday, August 22nd at Sundown at Granada in Dallas, supporting John 22's album release party. And kicking us off, I'm Illuminating Colors, DJ K Plus official remix by Rosie L out of Dallas. And catch her with a rare full band live show tomorrow night, Friday, July 31st at Geyer Commons in Mansfield. 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All right, this next song is the brand new single from Fort Worth artist Jack Barksdale. He dropped this song along with a pretty funny music video. And when we're talking about live music, Jack will just amaze you with what he can do on a guitar. He is one of my favorite modern folk artists, and he is right here in our backyard. So don't sleep on Jack Barksdale. He'll be playing next Friday, August 7th at Martin's Music Cafe in Dallas, plus several dates around the country coming up, including September 12th at the Bugle Boy in LaGrange, Texas, and October 2nd at the Black Ram Guitar Music Festival in Bozeman, Montana. Making its KXT debut, this is The Scam Song by Jack Barksdale on 91.7 KXT, the homegrown music show.

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You're listening to Long Live Live Music, a special installation of KXT's homegrown music show, celebrating my 100th week of broadcasting with a full lineup of artists playing live shows here in North Texas. That last lovely track was The Garden from Fort Worth married duo Tips and Obermiller from their brand new album Little Kid Heart. They have a few shows coming up on their Colorado tour and in town Friday, September 4th at the newly renovated Poor David's Pub in Dallas. Before that, Crooked Woman from the collaborative new album Holy Holy by Dorian Marsh, Max Twaddle, and Ian Ross Cohen. You can catch Dorian and Max Friday, August 14th at the new music venue The Pony in Denton for the venue's special debut concert. The Pony is owned and operated by Dorian's family and is sure to make a positive impact on the Denton music scene. And kicking us off, the brand new single, The Scam Song, from Fort Worth artist Jack Barksdale. Make sure to catch him next Friday, August 7th at Martin's Music Cafe in Dallas. All right, going to be talking about the last three artists in tonight's lineup, which includes Charlie Crockett, Karina Grove, and Ryan Berg. All three of these artists, I got to learn about their music pretty early on in my career. And it's so cool that people that inspired you live are still doing it, you know? In this next segment, you'll hear Molly Miss My by Ryan Berg, and he'll be playing Friday, August 7th at the Balcony Club in Dallas with his band, The Velveteers. You'll also hear I've Been Here Before from Karina Grove, and she'll be playing Friday, September 4th at Windmills Craftworks in The Colony. And this set is going to kick off with Charlie Crockett. This new album that Charlie released, called Clovis, it takes me back to some of his older albums where, on the first listen, you find a favorite track.

And then on the second listen, it's a different track. And then you listen again, you're like, man, I think this one's my favorite now. And all that to say, it's a really good album. And it was really cool to experience it live at Sons of Herman Hall last weekend. You can check out photos and a full article up now at kxt.org. This song, there was a lot of people in the crowd already singing it, so I hope you like it as much as we do. This is Honky Tonk Philosophy by Charlie Crockett on 91.7 KXT, the homegrown music show.

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91.7 KXT, that is Hozier and the Ireland singer with Almost Sweet Music. Neil Young before that. And if you have been listening for the past hour at least, you've been listening to the Homegrown Music Show with Waffles. She played you Catherine Patterson from Dallas, Muscle to the Bone. I also heard Hello Lucky, also from Dallas, Honey. Hey, I'm Joe Cozera. I'm sitting for Jackson on this Thursday. Welcome to you. Got more homegrown music right now from a group that you could see at Heatstroke. That's the week-long festival beginning August the 1st. It's going to be going on the 1st through the 8th at Tulips in Fort Worth. This is one of the bands you could see. Get all the info about that at kxt.org. Fantomello, our featured homegrown artist of the week, coincidentally, which we've been doing all week, and it's brought to you by Tommy Terrific's Car Wash. Fantomello, Dallas's Fantomello with You're So Clever on 91.7 KXT.

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Lord Huron on 91.7 KXT. That's Watch Me Go from their The Cosmic Selector Volume 1, released last year. The Donnas did Take It Off before that. You're So Clever from Dallas's Fantamello, our featured homegrown artist of the week. And you could also see Fantamello at Tulips in Fort Worth during the Heatstroke week-long celebration of homegrown music going on in Fort Worth at Tulips. And our homegrown artist of the week is made possible by Tommy Terrific's Car Wash. And I'm Joe in for Jackson tonight. Thanks for listening. Do you remember that group, Us Three? All right, back in the 90s, early 90s, they put out this song. It was a remix of Herbie Hancock's Cantaloupe Island. Well, the song was called Cantaloupe, also called Flip Fantasia. All right, it was really big. I remember hearing it all the time. They've got new music out. They got a new album called Snap, Crackle, and Bop. This is Us Three with a really cool new song, Cool Cat on KXT.

0: Well, he sure moved around a lot, has an interesting life, even worked for the Obama administration for a while, but wound up in Oklahoma. Barty Strange on 91.7 KXT with the mantra, "Ain't Nobody Making Me High." Lou Reed with an awesome song called "Perfect Day" from his Transformer album. Us Three, new song called "Cool Cat." Here on KXT, where funding comes from you, our KXT members. 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

You are so welcome for that earworm. Orange County, that whistling ear. We're going to be whistling that for the rest of the night. Gorillaz with Orange County from their Mountain album. And they're going to be at Dickies Arena October 16th. The Juliana Hatfield 3. Going back to 93 for you. My Sister. Johnny Blue Skies and the Dark Clouds, who is really Sturgill Simpson and his new project, Situation. All right, remember Till Midnight at the Nasher, once again happening at the Nasher Sculpture Center in Dallas, a free show, August 21st. You're going to get a sneak preview of the Dallas Opera, their upcoming season, and we'll have Dana Harper with R&B and Soul. If you love jazz, Cosmic Collective finishes the night. Lots of music going to be happening at the Nasher, August 21st. Also, going to wrap up with the screening of National Treasure. Got all the details for you. Free show, again, August 21st at KXT.org. All right, new music from The Killers. 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

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Beirut with Santa Fe on 91.7 KXE. Find it on their Riptide album. Brandon Flowers before that. Brandon Flowers of Las Vegas band The Killers with Plans. Brandon Flowers' new album is called Thrasher. Funding for KXT tonight comes from you, our KXT members, also from the 15th annual Oak Cliff Film Festival. It's a four-day event going on July 30th, that's today, through August 2nd, showcasing over 100 films with filmmakers in attendance, plus live performances, educational workshops, and nightly parties. 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I'm Joe in for Jackson on this Thursday night. Thank you for being here. Under the Covers happening at 9. That's about 10 minutes away, so stay with me. I've got this Rolling Stones covered an Amy Winehouse song, all right? I'm going to play it for you. Stick around for that. Arlo Parks' new song right now. By the way, Arlo Parks will be at the Granada Theater. We are presenting that show on September the 9th. The new song from Arlo Parks called Two-Sided.

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And I appreciate it. I'm Joe in for Jackson tonight. It's time for Under the Covers. Got kind of an unlikely cover because the Rolling Stones rarely covered anybody contemporary. Well, they're putting out their 25th album, all right? Just released this month. That album's called Foreign Tongues, okay? So a lot of help on this album from Robert Smith, from The Cure, Steve Winwood, Paul McCartney, even old recordings involving Charlie Watts, all right? So they've put all those together. Ronnie Wood was a good friend of Amy Winehouse. She even joined the Stones on stage a few times, especially during their Isle of Wight festival back in 2007. Anyway, so they covered this song. Mick Jagger wanted to keep it in the same key, as close to the original arrangement as possible. Mick Jagger plays harmonica on it and plays the horns. For Under the Covers, it's the Amy Winehouse song, You Know I'm No Good, new music from the Stones on KXT.

91.7 KXE, Don't Let Me Go. That is Tom Odell and You Know I'm No Good, an Amy Winehouse cover done by the Stones. The Rolling Stones, their new album, Foreign Tongues, released just this month for Under the Covers here on 91.7 KXT. Joe in for Jackson tonight. Here's the new one from Monrovia.

dead don't die, the dead don't die. Jeff Tweedy, Wilco's Jeff Tweedy on 91.7 KXT. Lou Reed was my babysitter, and you heard Tattooed Love Boys from The Pretenders. Monrovia's new one, Heavy Foot, from Monrovia's Bloodline album just released. We'll have a chance for you to see this year's winner of the Jambaloo Songwriting Competition, Matthew McNeil. See him at the Post in Fort Worth August 20th. We have details for you at kxt.org. New music from Austin right now from Shaky Graves, When the Love is New on 91.7 KXT.

0: 91.7 KXT. If you've not seen Silence of the Lambs, I'm forever tainted because of that song there. So yeah, don't if you haven't seen it, don't associate that song with it because it's too good. American Girl from Tom Petty on 91.7 KXT. Shaky Graves, When the Love is New. That's a new song, by the way, from Shaky Graves, released just this year. Fondness, etc. album. Thanks so much for supporting KXT. 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

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Vaden Todd Lewis and his Toadies. I Come From the Water, his Rubberneck album. See Vaden Todd Lewis, see Toadies in our live sessions page, kxt.org. Born of Frustration from James and Wednesday with Townies. We are presenting Wednesday at the Bomb Factory on November 13th. And good evening to you. It's Thursday night. I'm Joe Cozera sitting in with you. I'm sitting in for Jackson Wisdorf, who is playing hooky on us this week. All good. Jackson will be back next week. It Came From the Crate, Jackson's feature, coming up just after 10, so stay with me for that. The Last Dinner Party, the England five-piece group of very talented ladies. Their new song is called Big Dog.

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91.7 KXT, Get Happy, great album from 1980. Elvis Costello, I Can't Stand Up for Falling Down. Danielle Ponder with The Only Way Out. 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Well, once again, really appreciate you being here, spending this Thursday evening with me. I'm Joe, sitting in for Jackson tonight. Jackson's feature called It Came From the Crate, coming up just after 10. I've got a song from a band that made a switch to Ireland-sounding music back in the late 80s. And this song I'm going to play for you did it for them. Kind of began their foray from, you know, sort of heavy band sounding to more traditional Irish folk, fiddles, accordions. So I got that coming up for you. I love this new song from Phoebe Bridgers, all right? She has a sold-out show at Dickies Arena October 17th. We are presenting that show, by the way. Phoebe Bridgers' new album is Lost Weekend. 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

91.7 KXC Boomtown Rats. That's Rat Trap. Tunde Adebimpe, the lead singer, the frontman of TV on the Radio, with his new solo album, The Black Bolts, played you Magnetic from Tunde. And you also heard Father John Misty. You heard Phoebe Bridgers' new song. It's a great song called Lost Boys. We are presenting her sold-out October 17th show at Dickey's Arena. And I'm Joe Cozera in for Jackson. It's time for Jackson's feature called It Came From the Crate, and it's made possible because of you, our KXD members. 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All right, for It Came From the Crate, I've told you before, if you've been listening to me this week, I love music that I've discovered on soundtracks. There was a movie back in 1997 called The Matchmaker, 97, set in Ireland. It's a really good movie. Janine Garofalo's in it. So this song I'm going to play for you helped me discover this band, The Waterboys. In 88, they put out an album called Fisherman's Blues. Mike Scott really changed their whole sound. They had big music kind of styles, rock songs like, you know, The Hole of the Moon, that kind of thing. Well, Fisherman's Blues, they went to sort of country, Celtic country, Irish folk, Irish country music. So in 89, this song was released as a single. They used it on that soundtrack I was just telling you about. And during the recording of this, Mike Scott, who wrote it and sang it, said during that period, they were really prolific. They had like 100 songs. Steve Wickham is the fiddle player, which gives that distinct Irish sound. The song is called, and it's funny, it's very Irish in that it's just a cheeky sort of saying. The song is called And a Bang on the Ear. It's kind of talking about lost loves and remembering lost loves, but not in an angry way, with kind of a wish of luck, which is a bang on the ear, a kiss on the cheek. We call it a peck on the cheek. It's The Waterboys and A Bang on the Ear for It Came From the Crate on 91.7 KXT.

91.7 KXC. Love that Motown sounding song from Steven Sanchez. That's a new one, though. Sweet Love. REM, Fall on Me before that. And for It Came from the Crate, played you music from the Water Boys from the Fisherman's Blues album. And A Bang on the Ear, which is kind of, it's an Irish way of what we would say, at a peck on the cheek. Kind of a wish of luck for, you know, lost loves and whatnot. From the Water Boys. Carl Wallinger left the Water Boys during that period, kind of creative differences, went off to form World Party. And ironically, he has a song on the same soundtrack as the Water Boys, where I discovered that, the movie called The Matchmaker, 97. Well, I'm Joe Cozera. I'm sitting in for Jackson tonight. Thanks so much for your listening on this Thursday. Got a really talented homegrown musician going to play for you coming up. His name is Arch Hooks. He's a hell of a player, piano player, singer, entertainer all around. New music from Mitski right now. This is Where's My Phone on KXT.

0: 91.7 KXT, and that is Mariachi El Bronx, their first new song in 12 years, Bandoleros, from their Mariachi El Bronx 4 album, Sugar Magnolia from The Grateful Dead, and Mitski before that, the new one called Where's My Phone. 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Once again, I'm Joe Cozera, sitting in for Jackson. Thank you for being here tonight. Got a homegrown musician I'm going to play for you next, who's really terrific. He's an awesome player. He's a great entertainer. You can see him every Friday, tomorrow night and every Friday, at The Revel in Frisco. His name is Arch Hooks. I got a song he's done called A Shaman's Prayer. That is next here on KXT.
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That is latest from Kings of Leon to Space on 91.7 KXT. Canned Heat from Jamiroquai. Homegrown artist Arch Hooks, whom you can see at The Revel in Frisco tomorrow night, every Friday night. He plays from 5:30 to 8:30 at The Revel. Here to A Shaman's Prayer, Arch and a Piano. He's a fantastic player and a great entertainer, too. And Joe Cozera, I really appreciate you being here. I'm sitting in for Jackson Wisdorf on this Thursday night. I'll be with you here till midnight, so thank you for staying up with me. I got Beck's new one. It's a really cool song. First, here is The Cardinals. It's Barbed Wire on 90.

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91.7 KXT, Moby Extreme Ways from his 18 album, 1-8 album, came out in 2002. The Cardinals, Barbed Wire before that. And I'm glad you are here. 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I mentioned Beck's new song earlier. It's really cool. The album is really awesome. Ride Lonesome. This is the title song, new Beck on KXT.

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That is New Order, Cracker. This is Cracker Soul before that. Joby Riccio, the new song called Buzzkill. 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

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Going shopping on 91.7 KXT is Blur before that, Park Life. If you love Blur, you most likely love Gorillaz, because Damon Albarn formed both bands. Gorillaz will be at Dickies Arena October 16th. And Modest Mouse, Picking Dragon's Pockets. That's new music from Modest Mouse, who will be with Caroline Rose at the Pavilion at Toyota Music Factory October 16th. We have a lot of shows happening. Well, both shows that night, but a lot of shows happening both in September and October. I'm Joe Cozera in Fort Jackson tonight. Homegrown artist Presley Hale with Busy on KXT.

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My heart is breaking, hands are shaking, bugs are crawling all over me. My heart is breaking, hands are shaking, bugs are crawling all over me. Hands are shaking, bugs are crawling all over me.

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0: 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Next time on Tiny Desk Radio, an hour of calming music with indie folk from the Innocence Mission. 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

take my hand and come with me, because you look so fine that I really want to make you mine. I said you look so fine that I really want to make you mine. 4, 5, 6, come on and get your kicks. Now you don't need a

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0: Hi, this is Nick Forster. This week in E-Town, we've got Peter Mulvey and Dar Williams visiting, plus my conversation with author and naturalist from the Yaak Valley up in Montana, Rick Bass. 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

Beach House, Lemon Glow on 91.7 KXT. I just found out they're working on some new music, and maybe by the end of the year, more than likely sometime in January. Yay. Father John Misty in there too with the Old Law. Good morning. Happy Funky Friday. It's going to be a hot one today. We might even set a record. Temps well over 100 and sunshine all day. Here's Say She She Disco Live, some new music on 91.7 KXT.

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That's Up on 91.7 KXT. Alabama Shakes in there to Hold On and Say She with their latest Disco Life. At 7 o'clock, we've got today's final pick, and I've got a fun one for this morning. The band Firewater, started by this guy, Jonathan A., and he went around the world and found these great musicians, especially in the Middle East, and recorded an amazing album called The Golden Hour. We're going to take a look at that at 7 o'clock for today's final pick. Courtney Barnett right now, here's Sight Unseen on 91.7 KXT.

0: Soul Coughing, Soft Serve on 91.7 KXT. That's one of those bands when they broke up originally, it didn't look like there was any chance of them getting back together. And guess what? They got back together. Pavement, Cut Your Hair, and Courtney Barnett, Sight Unseen, featuring Loxahatchee. 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Heatstroke starts over the weekend. It is a week-long celebration of North Texas music. I've got one of the artists performing next on 91.7 KXT.
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91.7 KXT, Bad Dreams from Teddy Swim. Psychedelic Furs in there too with Heaven. And homegrown music, J. Isaiah Evans and the Boss Tweed. A nice cover of Lucinda Williams' Honeybee. J. Isaiah Evans and the Boss Tweed, one of the many artists that are a part of Heatstroke. It is a week-long celebration of North Texas music that KXT is presenting. Other artists include our homegrown artist of the week, Phantom Mellow. Cutthroat Finches are going to be a part of this lineup. Quaker City Nighthawks. It's all starting tomorrow, August 1st through the 8th at Tulips, and details can be found at kxt.org. Sylvanesso, they're coming to town. Got a show at the House of Blues on March 9th. This is brand new from Sylvanesso. It's Hot Slob on 91.7 KXT.

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Black Keys, You Got to Lose on 91.7 KXT. James Gang with Walk Away. And yes, that is a young Joe Walsh playing guitar, by the way. And Sylvanesso, their new one, Hot Slob. KXT presenting Sylvanesso at House of Blues on March 9th. 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Today's vinyl pick, right around the corner, a really cool record from Firewater called The Golden Hour. We'll share more with you in just a minute, right after some homegrown music. Here's the Little Willies with Nora Jones on the vocals. 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

KXT HD Dallas Fort Worth Denton. It's time for today's final pick and a really interesting record that came out in 2008. It was from the band Firewater, which really is the brainchild of Todd A, or Todd Ashley, as he's known as professionally. And what he did is he's the leader of the band Firewater, and he went on this trip. He went on a 3-year journey through India and Pakistan and Turkey and just Southeast Asia for the most part, and found musicians that he wanted to work with. It's a little bit indie, it's a little bit cabaret, some punk, some folk, some Middle Eastern, and definitely some South Asian influences in here too. It is a really interesting record from beginning to end, and a really interesting look at where the world was in 2008. Let's dive in and enjoy one of the many great songs from the album, The Golden Hour. Here is Three-Legged Dog from today's vinyl pick on 91.7 KXT.

Is It True? That's Tame Impala on 91.7 KXT. That sold out show getting closer and closer. September 17th at American Airlines Center. And today's final pick, I told you that was a fun one. Firewater from the album The Golden Hour. We heard Three-Legged Dog. Good morning. I'm Benji McPhail. Hope you're enjoying your funky Friday so far. It's going to be a sunny, warm start to the weekend here in North Texas with temps possibly setting a record when you drive home with Leslie and all that great funk music. Here's St. Paul and the Broken Bones with their new one, Fall Moon, on 91.7 KXT.

91.7 KXT, Head in the Heart with Arrow Low. Fabulous band out of Duluth, Minnesota, in What Part of Me. And the latest from St. Paul and the Broken Moans, Fall Moon. KXT's next free concert at the Nasher Sculpture Center is on August 21st. This time around, we've got three artists that are going to be participating. Kicking things off, the Dallas Opera is going to be providing a sneak preview of their upcoming season. Homegrown favorite, Dana Harper, will be there too. A little bit of soul, a little bit of R&B, and Cosmic Collective, also a part of the nice lineup that's happening at the Nasher. They'll be wrapping things up, and of course, a screening of the movie National Treasure. If you'd like details about the next Till Midnight at the Nasher, well, you can find those at kxt.org. New music, it's the latest from Interpol. 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

0: 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Lights up. Let's go. So, in the interest of full disclosure, I really like this TV show called Ridiculousness. If you've ever seen it, you're probably thinking, I know the song they use as the theme song. Well, I'll share that with you in just a minute. It's from Devo, and it's coming up on 91.7 KXT.
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91.7 KXT and a great new tune from Death Cab for Cutie, Riptides. Varsi, some homegrown music. Fabulous band out of Dallas with Simi Haya and Devo from that terrific debut album, Uncontrollable Urge. And yes, if you've seen the TV show Ridiculousness, that's the theme song. Our homegrown artist of the week. Boy, we've been having so much fun sharing Fantamello with you throughout the entire week. They're a part of the Heatstroke Festival that starts tomorrow. I've got our next homegrown artist of the week will debut Cutthroat Finches on Monday. They're also a part of the Heat Stroke Festival. And all these great homegrown artists of the week are brought to you by Tommy Terrific Car Wash in Plano. Some new music from Arctic Monkeys. Here's Opening Night on 91.7 KXT.

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91.7 KXT, till Tuesday, voices carry a very young Amy Mann on that one. Arctic Monkeys in there too, from a benefit album that came out a few months back called Help Volume 2. That's opening night. 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Coming soon, the Dallas Dead Summit, featuring a Bob Weir tribute on Saturday, August 15th, and Tusk, the classic tribute to Fleetwood Mac, on Friday, August 28th. Tickets at longhornballroom.com. Big news, Billy Strings is making his annual return to Dickies Arena. KXT presenting that show on December 11th. Here's the new one from Billy Strings. It's Burn the Other End on 91.7 KXT.

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Otis and Mr. Pitiful, Otis Redding, that is, on 91.7 KXT. He really is one of those guys that just, you just need one word for Otis. Chris Stone, Kingfish Ingram, before that with Voodoo Charm. Good morning, I'm Benjamin Phil. It is going to be a sunny and warm, funky Friday here in North Texas, possibly setting a record today, so keep an eye out for that. Still, great funk music coming your way at 3 o'clock. Right now, some new music from Hermanos Gutierrez, a band we are super excited to be presenting at the Southside Ballroom on October 20th. 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

91.7 KXT and a new tune from Lucy Dacus, Planting Tomatoes. She released that on Record Store Day. Blaster is in there too with American music and the latest from Hermanos Gutierrez, Canto Andino. KXT is presenting Hermanos Gutierrez on October 20th at Southside Ballroom. 9 o'clock, we're going to go under the covers, and I've been saving this one. This is one of those that I just can't wait to share with you. I love the Rolling Stones, especially the songs that Keith gets to sing, and Before They Make Me Run is one of those songs that I just love from beginning to end. There's a great cover where a couple of my favorite bands got together and do a version of it. We'll share that with you in about 40 minutes on Under the Covers. Right now it's new music from Jim James, Come Out Again on 91.7 KXT.

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And you can win it all and still lose everything.

0: 91.7 KXT, John Batiste and Big Money. Allman Brothers Band in there too with Revival. And a new one from Jim James. Yeah, Jim taking a break from My Morning Jacket and releasing a nice solo record called Wowed Out. We heard Come Again. 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Afghan Wigs, definitely the pride of Cincinnati, Ohio. They've been putting out some great music for a long time and have just released another really impressive record. We'll hear a tune from that and get you excited about their show in just a minute on 91.7 KXT.
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Homegrown music from Dallas. It's St. Vincent and Jesus Saves, I Spend. James in there too with Laid and Afghan Wigs, their new one, House of I. Afghan Wigs is going to be at the Granada Theater, KXT, presenting that show on November 20th. Another show that KXT is presenting is August 20th. The Post is the place to be as Matthew McNeil, some homegrown music. Matthew is going to be headlining that show. Matthew, if you're not familiar with him, we have a really nice live session that you can check out at kxt.org. And he also was the winner of the Jambaloo Songwriting Competition. Details can also be found at kxt.org. Here's some new stuff from Miles Kane, Sunlight in the Shadows on 91.7 KXT.

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We're going under the covers, and I just love the song from Rolling Stones, Before They Make Me Run, and you're going to love the cover, too. Find out who's doing it right after the latest from Suki Waterhouse. It's Back in Love on 91.7 KXT.

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KKXT HD Dallas Fort Worth Denton. It's time to go under the covers, and we're going to go back to 1978 and just a classic from the Stones. Before They Make Me Run from the Some Girls album, it's always a treat getting to hear Keith sing. At least to me it is. You know, he didn't get to do too many, but he always made them very memorable. This was right after he got busted in Toronto for that heroin possession. And really, that's what this is about. It's about, you know, living life on his own terms. He's going to walk before they make me run. And Richards was outspoken. He was defiant, and he wanted people to know that. It's got that great groove, just blending blues and rock and country and rock and roll. It's all over the place. You know, it got overshadowed a little bit. Beast of Burden and Miss You were the big hits from this one, but I love this song just for the fact that Keith is really kind of shaking his fist at the world and going, I'll take y'all on. And he does it quite well. Let's enjoy the original from the Stones, Before They Make Me Run, on 91.7 KXT.

91.7 KXT and the original on our Under the Covers feature, The Stones, Before They Make Me Run. And I just love Ronnie Wood's guitar playing on that one. He and Keith kind of duking it out. It's just got that swagger to it. It is good. So we're talking about how this is kind of a defiant, you know, shaking your fist at the world and saying, I'm not going to listen to you. I'm going to live life on my own terms. Well, the artists that are covering this song really... they both live up to those qualities. Steve Earle being one. The Super Suckers, you know, kind of a punk Americana band out of Seattle, are another. And believe it or not, they actually teamed up and they have a really nice 5-song EP where they did some originals and some covers. So they decided, if you're going to cover a tune, let's make it a good one. And they did. Here is Steve Earle teaming up with the Super Suckers and covering The Stones, Before They Make Me Run. It's Under the Covers on 91.7 KXT.

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It's Under the Covers on 91.7 KXT. Steve Earle teaming up with the Super Suckers, Before They Make Me Run, for the cover. And the original from the Stones off of Some Girls. Good morning. I'm Benji McPhail. Looks like it's going to be a hot start to the weekend here in North Texas. Sunny skies and temps close to a record when you drive home with Leslie. Here's the Silver Sun Pickups and their new one, The Wreckage, on 91.7 KXT.

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New Order with Bizarre Love Triangle and the latest from Silver Sun Pickups, The Wreckage. Our next Till Midnight at the Nasher show is happening on August 21st. And just added, Dallas Opera is going to be there, getting us excited about their upcoming season. They'll start things off. Homegrown favorite Dana Harper on that bill as well. And wrapping things up, Cosmic Collective, a cool little jazz ensemble. And wrapping up the evening, a screening of National Treasure. Details can be found at kxt.org. 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

0: Johnny Cash and the live version of Folsom Prison Blues recorded at Folsom Prison on 91.7 KXG. That's still one of the best live albums ever. I will stand by that till the bitter end. Warren Treaty in there too. You Can't Hurt Me Anymore. That's a new one from them. A Story of Michael and Tanya, the name of the album. And they'll be in town too. KXG presenting that show at the Kessler on November 12th. 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

91.7 KXT and Barty Strange, Ain't Nobody Making Me High. Sublime with Santeria and Lucius featuring Adam Grandisio from War on Drugs helping out on Old Tape. It's been so much fun sharing music from Fantomello all week. They are our homegrown artist of the week. They are a part of the Heatstroke Festival that kicks off tomorrow. Next week's homegrown artist of the week, Cutthroat Finches, and they're also a part of the Heatstroke Festival. You'll be enjoying music from them throughout the week. We've got a great live session that we'll be sharing with you, and it all starts on Monday morning. The homegrown artist of the week brought to you by Tommy Terrific's Car Wash in Plano. Here's the new one from us three. 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

91.7 KXT, Billy Bragg, To Have and Have Not. Langhorne Slim in there too with Mighty Soul. Langhorne was just in town, played at the Sons of Herman Hall back in April. Were you at the Charlie Crockett Show at Sons of Herman Hall? If you weren't, we've got a really cool photo collective from Waffles that you can see right now at kxt.org. And some new music. 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La Belle, definitely in that funky Friday state of mind, and we'll start her off with just a fun dance tune from Johnny Blue Skies and the Dark Clouds. Here's Situation on 91.7 KXT.

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91.7 KXT with some help from Thomas Dolby there on the synthesizer. That's Joan Armatrading's I'm Lucky and the Gorillaz with Orange County. They're coming to Dickey's Arena in October. I'm LaBelle. Good morning. I hope you are getting a fantastic start to your day so far. We have officially made it to the end of the work week, and it's time to relax. It's all downhill from here. Here's new music now from Brandon Flowers. Yes, the lead singer of The Killers. A different twist. It's Plans on 91.7 KXT.

91.7 KXT, Don't Let the Bastards Get You Down, inspired by The Handmaid's Tale and Kris Kristofferson. That was Margo Price. Right before that, Snow Patrol's Chasing Cars, a good song to hear today. And starting us off, music from Brandon Flowers from The Killers. He now has a solo album out, his first in 11 years, Plans. For the last few months, we have been collaborating with the Nasher Sculpture Center for the Till Midnight at the Nasher Concert Series, which continues on in August. On the 21st, we're going to have Dana Harper, the Cosmic Collective, which is a really dope three-piece jazz ensemble and soul band. And then also the Dallas Opera will be making an appearance, giving us a sneak preview of their upcoming season. These are free events that you can go to with the entire family. You can find more information on the website at kxt.org. From the lead singer of Wilco, Jeff Tweedy's Lou Reed Was My Babysitter on 91.7 KXT.

0: 91.7 KXT. That's a fun one. Duran Jones and the Indications with you. Tears for Fears, Change, and Jeff Tweedy from Wilco starting us off from his solo album, Lou Reed Was My Babysitter. Funding for KXT comes from listeners and from the Modern Art Museum of Fort Worth, featuring Rashid Johnson, a poem for deep thinkers, bridging art history with popular Black culture and expressive paintings. More at themodern.org. Just appeared on stage performing alongside the band Camp. Stick around for this Appalachian artist. 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
1: 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That's this week in E-Town.
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91.7 KXT from his solo album, Jason Isbell, Bury Me, an album he said he could only make a promise to himself that he had to do it with just him and his guitar. That's it. Right before that, Oasis, Wonderwall, and Monrovia, the Appalachian artist who just spent some time singing with Camp while they were on stage. That was really cool. His new one, Heavy Foot. There are so many artists coming through North Texas. 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Coming from a true story, the Mountain Goats, Charlie Sheen, reaches out to the feds. 91.7 KXT.

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The Doors, Waiting for the Sun, and the Mountain Goats with Charlie Sheen reaches out to the feds, which is actually based upon a true story. 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

91.7 KXT, Adam Clayton's Baseline there, helping to drive that one from you to New Year's Day and the Lumineers with Angela. Good morning, I'm La Belle. Listen, it is Friday and yet another triple-digit day here in North Texas. We got to be used to this by now, you would think, but absolutely not. Make sure you are drinking your water and keeping cool. Phoebe Bridgers is coming to Dickey's Arena in October as well. Here's the new one, Lost Boys on 91.7 KXT.

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91.7 KXT, Bad Bad Not Good, Found a Light. They spent some time in the Metroplex when they came just a few months back featuring VCR. The Doves, Caught by the River, and new music from one third of the band Boy Genius, Phoebe Bridgers, Lost Boys. Again, she'll be here at Dickies Arena October 17th. Each week, KXT has been highlighting a different artist from North Texas to encourage you to check out their music and go see their shows when you have an opportunity. This week we've been featuring Phantom Mellow. Next week, the band Cutthroat Finches, who were a part of our Homegrown Bites Volume 2 vinyl, which is super cool. You'll be hearing some music from their catalog, brought to you by Tommy Terrific's Car Wash in Plano. One of the new ones from the last dinner party, Big Dog, on 91.7 KXT.

0: 91.7 KXT. That song has become the biggest streaming debut of his career. Steven Sanchez with Sweet Love, JJ Kells, Call Me the Breeze, and new music from the all-female band Last Dinner Party, Big Dog. 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You remember that one time that one of our Fort Worth favorites got together with a legend on his debut album? Stick around. I've got that coming up. 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

91.7 KXT. New music for you from Mariachi El Bronx, Bandoleros. Right before that, The featuring Johnny Marr, Dogs of Lust. And that one time, Abraham Alexander, the Fort Worth artist, got a chance to collaborate with Mavis Staples, the great legend, for his Seasons album. That was Deja Vu. Starting tomorrow, we are going to be hosting Heatstroke at Tulips in Fort Worth. That is a week-long celebration of DFW musicians like J. Isaiah Evans and the Boss Tweed and the Quaker City Nighthawks, just to name a few. The band Cherry Mantis will be there as well, a great jazz R&B fusion. You can find more details on these shows for the full week on our website at kxt.org. 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

91.7 KXT, Guess I'm Fallen in Love. Some music from the Austin band Spoon, one of two singles they put out in 25. The Raconteurs, Steady As She Goes, and Kings of Leon. Listen, the band produced that entire album themselves, and I think there's a lot to be said when members of the band get to make things the way they like them. That was their new one, Two Space. Funding for KXT comes from listeners and from Stage West Theater, presenting The Cottage. Secrets, scandals, and sharp wit collide in this saucy farce. The Cottage is Stage West's season finale. Tickets at stagewest.org. Well, I've got our homegrown bites just around the corner. New music from two Dallas bands. Right now, though, it's Silvana Estrada and Pablo Antes de Ti on 91.7 KXT.

KKXT HD Dallas Fort Worth Denton, and good afternoon. At that time of the day, it's our Homegrown Bites here at KXT, where I get to share with you music from artists that are right here in North Texas. And today we are getting some new music from the Dallas band Abbreviations. It's an alt indie band out of Dallas with their sophomore album, and it's the band's first release in 5 years. It was debuted on our Homegrown show, and now I get a chance to share it with you now. It's the new one from Abbreviations, Forgotten Girl, on 91.7 KXT.

91.7 KXT closing out our homegrown bites music from the Dallas band Thanksgiving Lights. Too Many Ghosts, the alt-rock trio, debuted that song just about a month ago on our homegrown show. And starting us off, music from the Dallas band Abbreviations from their brand new sophomore album, Dream Baby. Thank you so much, these artists, for submitting your music. 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

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New music from Beck. He's been doing this for decades. That was Ride Lonesome, Not a Surf with Popular, and from Ireland, The Cardinals, Barbed Wire. KXT is going to be presenting a show for Matthew McNeil at The Post in Fort Worth on August 20th. 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I'm Not Ready for the Change on 91.7 KXT.

0: 91.7 KXT, David Byrne. What is the reason for it? From his solo Who Is the Sky album that also features Hayley Williams, Marvin Gaye's Got to Give It Up, Part 1. That started off as a joke being poked at the disco music scene at the time and became one of his biggest hits. Funny how that happens. And Nation of Language starting us off with I'm Not Ready for the Change. 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One of those October concerts coming through town. 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

91.7 KXT, a song that includes some nods to the Stooges and the Rolling Stones' World Party with Way Down Now. Iron and Wine getting things started with In Your Ocean. 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

91.7 KXT talking through some real life experiences, sports team with Bang Bang Bang and the Pretenders. Don't get me wrong. Good afternoon. I'm Law Bell. Another triple digit weather day here in North Texas. All you can ask for at this point is a nice breeze. Here's The Sacred Souls, Any Old Fool on 91.7 KXT.

91.7 KXT. From their first new album in 6 years, The Strokes, Going Shopping, Moby's Honey, and right before that, the Southern Cali band, The Sacred Souls, with Any Old Fool. They are coming to Dallas September 12th with acts. LaLome and the Womack Sisters. If you've not heard of them yet, they are a soulful R&B group. They are the granddaughters of Sam Cooke and the nieces of one Bobby Womack, and they're doing a lot of great things. You can find them at that show at the Toyota Music Factory. He is a hard-working artist out of Nashville, spent some time working with a lot of people and honing his craft. Here's Aaron Lee Tajin, Lost and Alone on 91.7 KXT.

0: 91.7 KXT, Jesse Wells and Will. Right before, Blondie giving us their version of the Nerves song, Hanging on the Telephone, and starting us off, music from Aaron Lee Tajin, Lost and Alone. Funding for KXT comes from listeners like you and from the Sid Richardson Museum in Fort Worth, Sundance Square, open to the public daily, now on display, Russell's Retreat explores works made by the cowboy artist during his summers at Glacier National Park in Montana. I've got some funk coming up just a little bit ahead of Funky Friday. Stick around. 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

0: gunshot.
1: 91.7 KXT, James Hunter 6 with Gun Shy. He recently made an appearance performing on CBS's Saturday Mornings. Right before that, Sneaker Pimps 6 Underground. I remember that one from the summers of the 90s. And starting us off, some good funk and groove music from the Dallas band Silver Skylarks, made up of Danny Bayless and Jeff Skin Wade. Yama Yama. Some music from artists here in the Metroplex, and that could be you. It's time for you to submit your music for consideration. 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Well, he's been teasing this for weeks, and now we know we're going to be receiving new music from the album as the date gets closer to its drop. Here's Leon Bridges' brand new music, Illusion, on 91.7 KXT.

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91.7 KXT, a duo who's been performing together for nearly two decades, Robert Plant and Allison Krauss giving us their version of the Everly Brothers song, Gone, Gone, Gone, and Anderson East, I love that one, Madeline. Starting us off, though, new music from Fort Worth hometown hero Leon Bridges, Illusion, that new album, Happiness Anytime, set to come out in September with some help from two members of the band Jungle, Jay Lloyd and Lydia Kiddo. 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

91.7 KXT, the war on drugs. Adam Grandisdale on the lead there, of course, with Holding On, and Courtney Barnett coming together with Katie Crutchfield and Waxahachie with Sight Unseen. Good afternoon. I'm Law Bell. It is Friday. You've got to give yourself a pat on the back for making it through the end of the work week. Listen, I get it. Sometimes, you know, it could be a challenge. Here's J. Jerome 87, track and field on 91.7 KXT.

91.7 KXT, Giannis and the Y'all with Walk Through Fire. It also features the late Malian drummer Tony Allen, known around the world. Jack Johnson evening things out with You and Your Heart. He's going to be joining Lake Street Dive at the Dos Equis Pavilion in August. And J. Jerome 87, the singer and guitarist for Alt J, Track and Field. 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

0: 91.7 KXT, just 30 years old, but man, has he lived a life. Music from Marcus King, F My Life Up Again, famously produced by Rick Rubin. Lucinda Williams, Changed the Locks, and the Black Keys from their new album, Peaches, which features 10 cover songs, one of those being Earl Hooker's You Got to Lose. 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

91.7 KXT, Lord Huron's Watch Me Go from their Cosmic Selector Volume 1, inspired, if you can't tell, by sci-fi. Right before that, Jeff Buckley's Last Goodbye and Alabama Shakes writing about this somewhat distorted version of the American Dream from their new album, I Must Be Dreaming, coming out in August, which I'm super excited about, to include this one, Rodrigo y Gabriela, the acoustic Grammy Award-winning duo, have new music out as well. 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

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David Bowie's Starman, and starting us off, Rodrigo E. Gabriella with new music. 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

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Good afternoon. I'm Leslie James. Let's start with the late, great Prince. Let's Go Crazy on KXT.

time, but I'm here to tell you there's something else. The afterworld. A world of never-ending happiness. You can always see the sun. 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

Tower of Power, Soul with a capital S on this funky Friday on 91.7 KXT. And off the classic Purple Rain, Prince, Let's Go Crazy. Did you hear Purple Rain is heading to Broadway next year? Yeah, the musical first debuted in Minneapolis last November. Previews begin in March with opening night April 12th, 2027. Let's take a quick trip to Houston for Krungbin, Time, You and I on KXT.

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That jam is on KXT's Homegrown Bites Volume 2 compilation. Booker T and the MG's Soul Clap 69 and Krungbin's Time You and I. Jungle is one of my favorites to see live. Why? Because it's not just the three of them on stage. They expand into a 6 to 8 piece live band. They've got drums, percussion, keyboards, guitars, and backing singers. My advice, get a ticket to see them at Texas Trust CU Theater September 25th. You know I'll be there. Off their sophomore album, Forever, here's Casio on this Funky Friday on KXT.

0: That is Los Angeles Instrumental Soul Ensemble Mestizo Beat Hen House Boogie on 91.7 KXT, The Supremes Stoned Love, and Jungle's Casio playing on my heart just like a Casio. 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

0: The king of pop, Michael Jackson, Don't Stop Till You Get Enough on commercial free KXT, and brand new music from the Womack sisters, If I Let You. The Womack sisters, my friend, are truly carrying one of soul music's most iconic family legacies into a new generation. I'm serious. The trio are the daughters of Womack and Womack, the granddaughters of Sam Cooke, and the nieces of Bobby Womack. Can you believe it? Their self-titled debut comes out next month. Speaking of new music, get a bunch of it every Monday night at 7 on What's New as Jackson shares an hour's worth of fresh new tunes. I guarantee this gem from the Jimmy Castor Bunch will put a smile on your face. Here's Bertha Butt Boogie on KXT.
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1: 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Johnny Taylor, Who's Making Love? And the Jimmy Castor Bunch, Bertha Butt Boogie. 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Frankie Smith was one of the key writers for artists like the OJs and the Spinners, and eventually decided to release a little something on his own, and this jam became a pretty big hit. Double Dutch Bus, Turn It Up. 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

UK funk and Latin band Big Boss Man Seagroove on 91.7 KXT and the Sir Douglas Quintet's cover of Otis Redding, Mr. Pitiful. 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Joe is filling in for Jackson tonight, and I'm sure he will have something great lined up. Yeah, yeah, yeah's leading lady, Karen O here, teaming up with superstar producer Danger Mouse. 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

Little Richard, Good Golly, Miss Molly on 91.7 KXT. Didn't Little Richard declare himself the queen of rock and roll? Pretty sure he did. Since Elvis was known as the king, Little Richard called himself the queen. The fantastic Johnny C, Boogaloo down Broadway, and Karen O and Danger Mouse, Turn the Light. Let's hang in North Texas, Dallas to be exact, for Bastards of Soul. Lizzie Louise on 91.7 KXT.

0: DJ Shadow featuring De La Soul, Rocket Fuel on 91.7 KXT, Martha and the Vandellas, Nowhere to Run, and Dallas's Bastards of Soul, Lizzie Louise. 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

Oh, that's going to be stuck in my head the rest of the day. Funkadelic, One Nation Under a Groove on Commercial Free KXT, and Leon Bridges, Tears of Joy. That is one of four new tracks Leon recently released. My buddy Preston Jones wrote a great article about Leon's new album. 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

The Commodore's Too Hot to Trot on 91.7 KXT, Honeycomb's Wannads, and Daft Punk teaming up with Pharrell Williams, Lose Yourself to Dance. I'm Leslie James. Thank you so much for hanging out on this funky Friday. I've got one, maybe two more before we wrap up this week's edition. This is superstar producer Mark Ronson featuring the Daptone Horns and their instrumental cover of Coldplay's God Put a Smile on Your Face on KXT.

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UK electronic brother duo Disclosure featuring Lord Magnets on Commercial Free KXT and Tom Odell's Don't Let Me Go. Happy Friday. I'm Leslie James. Coming up right around 5:50, we will head across the pond for the UK track of the day. Hang out as we celebrate a birthday. I'll give you a hint. This big beat electronica innovator holds the Guinness World Record for the most top 40 hits under different names. But first, it's new from Temple's Jetstream Heart on 91.7 KXT.

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0: TV on the radio frontman Tunde Adebimpe Magnetic on 91.7 KXT. Before that, a rare Clash song with bassist Paul Simonon on lead vocals, Guns of Brixton and Mountjoy featuring Gigi Perez. In the middle. 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Happy Friday. 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

That is a new funky track from country singer-songwriter Sturgill Simpson's alter ego, Johnny Blue Skies and the Dark Clouds Situation on KXT, Cakes, Frank Sinatra, and Jess Williamson's Goodbye to All That. That is the first taste of the Texans' new album produced by Shooter Jennings, arriving in October. Time for another Texan. Casey Musgraves will play two shows at American Airlines Center this fall. Here's her latest, Dry Spell, on 91.7 KXT.

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Boy, that is a funny, twangy tune about being single for a long time. 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Time to head across the pond for the UK track of the day. Happy 63rd birthday to Norman Cook, better known as Fatboy Slim, the big beat electronic innovator, still holds the Guinness World Record for the most top 40 hits under different names. Names such as Beats International, Freak Power, Pizza Man, and of course, Fatboy Slim. Every time I hear this jam, I think of the epic music video featuring Christopher Walken dancing. You know, he trained as a dancer in musical theater before his acting career took off. Here's Weapon of Choice on 91.7 KXT.

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The Sundays, here's where the story ends on Commercial Free KXT. And the latest from Jeff Tweedy, Lou Reed was my babysitter. Happy Friday, I'm Leslie James. KXT's monthly concert series at the Nasher Sculpture Center continues. The next Till Midnight at the Nasher is Friday, August 21st, with Dallas Opera providing a sneak preview of their upcoming season, followed by two soulful artists. Homegrown fave Dana Harper starts things off with some R&B and soul. I'll tell you what, I saw Dana earlier this year at her Homegrown concert, and boy, can she belt out a tune. And Cosmic Collective will headline as a great jazz ensemble. The night wraps up with a screening of National Treasure. Details can be found at kxt.org. Jesse Wells recently released his sixth album. The Grammy-nominated singer-songwriter pretty much said the collection of songs were highlights of the past year, and they sort of speak to the moment we're at. Here's Won't You Come Out Tonight on 91.7 KXT.

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1: 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The Killers, Somebody Told Me. And the new one from Jesse Wells, Won't You Come Out Tonight. Indie Rockers Wednesday will play a KXT show at the Bomb Factory November 13th. 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

0: Alice Merton Lash Out on 91.7 KXT in celebration of REM's fourth studio album, Life's Rich Pageant, celebrating its 40th anniversary this week, Superman, and Wednesday's latest townies. 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Coming up, a legendary Britpop band who made headlines last week after their second LP was named the UK's best-selling studio album of all time. Happy Friday. 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
2: 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I'm Leslie James. I'm out. Thank you so much for listening. Have a wonderful weekend. Joe is in for Jackson, and we'll take you under the covers at 9 and share a little something from his record collection just after 10 on It Came From the Crate. I'm going to leave you with Fort Worth's Fate Lions, Natural Champion on 91.7 KXT.

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